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0: 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Hier wird gefeiert.
1: Informer, you know, say that I'm a snowman, I go blam. 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

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Then dance to this motherfucking music we creep to. 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
1: I like to move it, move it. I like to move it, move it. I like to move it, move it. You like to move it.